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1: And there are three songs in the Retro Lunch. If you text in the title or artist of any of the three to 31011, you'll get in to win that $25 gift card to Ivy Trails Gift and Garden Center of Green Bay and Manitowoc. Everything you need for your garden or some fun stuff for the home, they got it there. 31011, starting us off. From his fourth studio album that went straight to number one, here's Bon Jovi, Bad Medicine.

Morgan Wallen, Tate McRae on WIXX. My name is Mara, and I just wanted to give you an update on all this smoke and haze that's still lingering around from the wildfires in Canada and northern Minnesota. We do have an air quality alert from now until 6 p.m. due to the haze. The winds aren't quite blowing all the smoke and stuff away yet, so we got to wait until the winds change in our favor. So if you have things like asthma or underlying conditions, they're saying to stay inside and close all windows. And if you're okay to be outside, you know, just keep outdoor activities to a limit. So again, that air quality advisory or air quality alert is until 6 p.m. today for that haze. WIXX.

Oh yeah, Simple Plan IXX. If you want to score a 24-pack of Bud Light today, just text the word HAZE, H-A-Z-E, to 31011. It's kind of like the stuff we've been seeing in the sky. It's also conveniently my name. You'll have a chance to win a 24-pack of Bud Light, and that person that wins that 24-pack will also be entered to win the Ultimate Backyard Barbecue Set, a new Blackstone Grill, accessories, and a $100 Festival Foods gift card. 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If you want to get in to win all show today, just text the word HAZE, H-A-Z-E, to 31011 to get in to win. Someone around 7 o'clock will get a text from me telling you that you won, all right? 21 plus only, by the way, HAZE to 31011.